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1: 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I hate you, I hate you, I hate you, but I was just kidding myself. 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
1: Joshua Cat is in the picture postcards from L.A., der Piano-Player. 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